100.9 The Creek, the sound and soul of Central Georgia. Welcome into 8 to late. It's Thursday night here in downtown Macon. One step away from the weekend, and it all kicks off tomorrow with First Friday here in downtown Macon. It's going to be a hot one, and I'm not talking about the temperatures. I'm talking about live music. I'm talking about cocktail specials. I am talking about World Cup games that are going to be happening over at Okmulgee Brew Pub. Of course, arts and everything in between. We're going to get all into it this evening and talk about First Friday. Independence Day weekend, of course, is this weekend. Hopefully you and yours are getting a long weekend, whether that means taking tomorrow off or taking Monday off. We'll talk about what's going to be happening on the live stage around here, as we do have an official 4th of July show in downtown. I'll let you know the winds, where's, howls, ifs, and all that other cool stuff. We're going to rev it up and go tonight with the Stray Cats.

100.9 The Creek, the sounded soul of Central Georgia. That was the late, great Lemmy Kilmister of Motorhead and the Headcat fame. That's Big River. Right now, we're going to get into new music from Teddy Thompson. Let's hear So This Is Heartache.

0: 100.9 The Creek. The deeper the roots, the better the music. How about a new one there from Teddy Thompson? That's So This Is Heartache. We're just kicking off here this evening on The Creek. 8 to 8 is proudly sponsored by Carriage Hills Bottle Shop. 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Independence Day weekend, no less. 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

100.9 The Creek, the sun and soul of Central Georgia, from their second album, Glass Mountain. That's Roadstar with Feel Me Come Alive. Let's keep on rolling now and hear from Lucinda Williams. This is Car Wheels on a Gravel Road.

100.9 The Creek, the sound and soul of Central Georgia from his fourth album, If There Was a Way. That's Dwight with his take on Let's Work Together. Up next, we're going to hear from one of the original super groups. This, when I talk about a super group, I mean a super duper group. This group featured a member of the Beatles, as well as Bob Dylan, Tom Petty, Jeff Lynne of Electric Light Orchestra, and the late, great Roy Orbison. Of course, I'm talking about the Traveling Wilburys from their first album. Here's Handle With Care.

100.9 The Creek, the sound and soul of Central Georgia. That was Tom Petty, finally getting him in there. That's Won't Back Down. Before that, we heard the Traveling Wilburys with Handle With Care. I name-dropped every Wilbury except for Tom. So there you go, making good on that. Up next on the program, we've got new music on deck from Keb Moe. This is a number called Fussing and Fighting.

0: 100.9 The Creek, the sound and soul of Central Georgia. New music from Cab Mo that's called Fussing and Fighting. There's no time to fuss and fight when karaoke is kicking off at Grant's at 9 p.m. tonight. Hosted by Fresh Produce Records. Get on down there and start the weekend early. Stick around this weekend for live music tomorrow night with Ashes and the Jackson Tanner Trio. And then a special 4th of July show with Tony Tyler. 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

100.9 The Creek, the Sun and Soul of Central Georgia from the album of the same name. That's Hollywood Nights from Bob Seger and the Silver Bullet Band. We're going to hear something a little different now. This is an acoustic number featuring Lewis Smith of Rock the 90s, as well as yours truly. This is going to be on our upcoming album, Acoustica, The Lost Tracks, due out a little later this year. Here's our take on the old Damn Yankees classic, High Enough.

100.9 The Creek, the sound and soul of Central Georgia. We just heard Eddie Berman with Easy Rider. Welcome back into the program. Coming your way this Thursday night, a program note, we will be out of the studio tomorrow night observing the July 4th holiday, Independence Day weekend here, celebrations going on all around the area. In addition to the celebrations,

World Cup is really kicking into high gear as we are getting down to the nitty-gritty. We lost some big teams this week, including England and the Netherlands, both getting knocked out. Earlier yesterday, I believe the Congo were knocked out, so England advanced on to take on Mexico coming up here this weekend. It's a lot to keep up with, but it has been an extremely exciting week of World Cup action. Of course, if you're coming downtown this weekend, head over to Okmulgee Brew Pub, the official watch party destination for FIFA World Cup. Pair that up with their official World Cup beer called Goal. It'll have you saying it way more longer and enthusiastic than that right there. I just don't have any in front of me right now. But that's your official World Cup destination watch party. And tomorrow for First Friday, it's a great place to pop in and wet your whistle. Right now, let's get back to music with Mumford & Sons. This is a new one called Rubber Band Man.

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100.9 The Creek, the sound and soul of Central Georgia. That was Dale Watson with Willie Waylon and Whiskey River. Up next, we're going to throw back in time and hear from the legend John Lee Hooker. He redid this song back in the late 90s, and it became a huge hit all over again. But as they say, sometimes the original is best. And case in point, I would have to agree on this, the original version of Boom Boom.

100.9 The Creek, the sound and soul of Central Georgia, from their self-titled debut album. That's Blue Oyster Cult with Then Came the Last Days of May. Just such an evil-sounding song. And then you pair the

those lyrics with it. And my God, if you have to go back and look that one up on the internet, read the lyrics, give it another listen too. There's some fans that would say that the live version off of On Your Feet or On Your Knees is the definitive version. There's some that say the debut album is the definitive version. I say the version that you hear when you go see them live next is the definitive version. Anyway, Blue Oyster Cult with an umlaut in their name. We're going to keep on moving and hear another band that's got an umlaut in their name, this time from the bowels of Hollywood. It's Motley Crue with Too Young to Fall in Love.

100.9 The Creek, the sound and soul of Central Georgia, throwing back to 1987 and their classic second album in the Dynamite Jet Saloon. That's the Dogs D'Amour with How Come It Never Rains. Let's bring it into the present now and hear from Great Elisle and Les Green. This is a number called I'm Gonna Let You Call.

0: 100.9 The Creek, the sound and soul of Central Georgia. New music there from Great Alisle and Les Green. That's I'm Gonna Let You Call Me Baby. 8 to 8 reminds you that Retro Raven Video Games is your source for all things video games. 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

Hi, this is Bobby Rush. Soul is the sound, making Georgia the town. WNEX really lays it down. Love that station. I love them porcupine meat too.

100.9 The Creek, the sound and soul of Central Georgia. We just heard Foreigner, one of the great hit makers in rock and roll history. That's Urgent off of Foreigner 4. When they get to Macon in September, they are going to have an hour and a half, maybe 2 hours, of some of the biggest hits and biggest sing-alongs in rock history. And there's no bad seat in the house. Get your tickets now. Foreigner at the Macon City Auditorium. We'll talk more about that as we get closer to the show. Right now, we're going to hear from Tedeschi Trucks. This is called Hear My Dear.

100.9 The Creek, the sound and soul of Central Georgia, throwing back to the debut of Deep Purple Mark II on a hard rock platter. That's Into the Fire off of their In Rock album. I say it's their debut. They actually did an album less than a year before called Deep Purple and Orchestra, where the band performed with the London Philharmonic at the Royal Albert Hall. Thank God that thing flopped, and that gave Richie Blackmore, the guitar player and sort of de facto leader of the band, the opportunity to make the choice for the next album, and they decided to absolutely pull out all the stops with an uncompromising rocker, and it really did a lot to set hard rock and speed rock and roll up for the next decade. Anyway, let's get back to business now with a new one from Grace Potter. This comes off her upcoming album Trespasser, due out in

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1: 100.9 The Creek, the Sun and Soul of Central Georgia. It's being described as a spiritual successor or a spiritual sequel to the 2023 album Mother Road. It's going to be an upcoming album titled Trespasser from Grace Potter. There's our first taste of it right there. Love Me Not. You can pre-order up and listen to that as well as the other single Run Baby Run right now over at gracepotter.com. 8 till 8 returns after these messages. Keep it locked right here to the Sound and Soul of Central Georgia. 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

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We just heard the Georgia Satellites with Keep Your Hands to Yourself. Up next, we're going to hear a song. Well, it has the distinction of being our state song. This year, it also went into the public domain, meaning that you can record this song to your heart's desire, and you don't have to have a license to do so. Now, that doesn't protect famous versions of the song. It just means that you've got the rights to add to the song, to reproduce. Produce it, record it to your heart's content. We're going to hear Willie Nelson singing our state song, It's Georgia on My Mind.

100.9 The Creek, the sound and soul of Central Georgia, thrown back to 1983 and the first hard rock album to go all the way to number one on the Billboard. That's Quiet Riot with Don't Want to Let You Go off their breakout Metal Health. Now we're going to throw back in time all the way back to the time of the Summer of Love with a band that had the distinction of being one of the heaviest and one of the loudest bands of the day. I'm talking about Blue Cheer. Here's their take on the Eddie Cochran classic, Summertime Blues.

100.9 The Creek, the sound and soul of Central Georgia. We just heard the Flying Burrito Brothers dishing out some cosmic country with Hot Burrito number 2. Speaking of burrito, I enjoyed a hot burrito from El Som today. El Som over on Forsyth Road. One thing you may not know is that the family has opened a new restaurant over on Vineville Avenue called Vida Kitchen Macon. 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Right now we've got a new one on deck from Elizabeth Cook. This features Evan Felker. This is Razor Wire Wall.

0: 100.9 The Creek, the sound and soul of Central Georgia. New music there from Elizabeth Cook and Evan Felker. That's called Razor Wire Wall. We're gearing up for the finish this evening here on 8 to 8. We are going to close out the week here on the channel tonight and take tomorrow off to enjoy a long holiday weekend. It's also First Friday here in downtown Macon. We'll talk about what's going on, the where's and when's coming up in this final hour. Keep it locked right here to the sound and soul of Central Georgia. 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

100.9 The Creek, the sound and soul of Central Georgia, thrown back to the late 70s with Starship and the classic Jane that comes off Freedom at Point Zero. The band at that time were missing one element, and that is their most, I guess, famous tie-in with Jefferson Starship, which was the front woman, Grace Slick. She would return to Jefferson Starship for the next album, kicking off nearly a decade of huge hits and albums together. That also was the first album to feature one of our own, George's own, Mickey Thomas, the big voice behind hits like Jane, of course, It's Not Enough, Sarah, with Elvin Bishop Group. He had a huge hit with Fooled Around and Fell in Love, and in a lot of ways he really is the prototype for the 80s rock and roll singer, with that huge, huge high tenor range and just crystalline clean voice. Just you can't say enough good things about Mickey Thomas. Welcome back into the program, kicking off the final hour together this this Thursday night as well. We are on the downhill slide towards the weekend, of course, the holiday, first Friday, all of it rolled up into one big weekend here in the mid-state. Hopefully after this weekend, we get a little bit of break from this heat dome that's just been absolutely scorching us the last several days. So be sure to check your forecast, and you may want to go ahead and put the umbrella in the car, because it does look like next week we may finally not only get the relief of the heat, but we also might get some rain back in the forecast. Let's kick off the final hour now with James Brown and Superbad.

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We just heard Tom Waits with the old 55. Tomorrow, the big fallout from Night of Champions on SmackDown. Of course, it was a huge, huge night for, for the winners of the Queen and King of the Ring tournament, but an even bigger night for the biggest underdog in WWE. Talking about Sami Zayn, he unseated Cody Rhodes last Saturday night at Night of Champions to become the WWE Undisputed Champion, and we will hear from him tomorrow night for the first time since that big win. We'll also hear more about the fallout between Gunther and General Manager Nick Aldis, who got into it on Monday night, which would result in both Gunther being suspended and Nick Aldis being placed on administrative leave. What in the world? Where are we going with this? Is Nick Aldis going to don some wrestling tights and get back in the ring for the first time in over 5 years? I can't wait. I hope that's where we're going, but we'll just have to wait and see. We'll also hear from the Women's Tag Team Champions as well. It's going to be a pretty stacked SmackDown and Independence Day kickoff celebration. Let's get back to business now with Cassius Culpepper and Man of His Word.

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That was Motorhead with their classic Ace of Spades from their 1980 album of the same name. The song, of course, referencing the famous Dead Man's Hand held by Wild Bill Hickok, and someone that knew their way around a card game and unfortunately met a similar end was Little Walter. Of course, Little Walter, one of the most famous harp men of all time, the mouth harp, the harmonica. He revolutionized that instrument, and still one of the absolute greats in blues and early rock and roll. In fact, Lemmy was a massive fan of Little Walter, so it's only logical that we move from Motorhead to Little Walter's classic, My Babe.

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0: 100.9 The Creek, the Sun and Soul of Central Georgia. We just heard Lynyrd Skynyrd there with Swamp Music. They hold the distinction of being one of the two biggest Southern rock bands of all time. Although the other band may not consider themselves Southern rock per se, they're still just always going to be tied together. These two bands from the same region, from two different backgrounds, on two different paths to rock and roll immortality, and both of them absolutely fantastic. The other, of course, is the Allman Brothers Band. And we could pick just about any song from the Allman Brothers, and we would all be happy. But given the current temperatures we're dealing with, it only seems appropriate to hear their classic Hot Atlanta.
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Hi, this is Chuck Lavelle. You know what's cool about 100.9? It's a trick question. Everything is cool about 100.9. 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

0: 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You know what's really wild is that after their Fandango album in like 1976, the band would take a hiatus, and during their hiatus, Billy Gibbons would make his way over to Europe and knock around, just trying to rediscover himself. Ed Frank Beard would get himself healthy. Dusty Hill, the band's iconic bassist, you know what he did? He went and got a job at the Dallas-Fort Worth airport just so that he could feel like a normal person again. How wild is that? They would come back in 1979 with Deguello or Deguello, and that would just set them up for the 80s, where they would absolutely conquer with albums like Eliminator and Afterburner, and of course that Greatest Hits album, which has sold a gazillion copies. Anyway, I played that song for a reason, because we are about to get out of here for the holiday weekend, and I just want to say I thank you for sticking with us, not only tonight, but every night here on The Creek. We are the late show, which means we have the pleasure or the duty to go on way late in the evening after everyone else has had their fun. And I just appreciate you staying up late and joining me here on these musical journeys together. So please have a safe weekend ahead. Remember, SPF is your friend. Hydration is a must. And if you're going to have some fun, make sure to get by Carriage Hills Bottle Shop and save some money and have a wonderful interaction all in the same go. And of course, also be safe wherever you're doing. Don't forget about rideshare, Uber, Lyft, the whole shebang. So we'll see you back in here next week. Have a good weekend. Stay cool and stay safe. See you, Macon.
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1: Gallery West is a look at American music history through the camera lens of Kirk West. As a young music photographer in Chicago, Kirk captured some of the last living blues legends, Willie Dixon, Albert King, Etta James, B.B. King, and many more. He shot iconic images of James Brown, Bob Marley, Bruce Springsteen, the Rolling Stones, and the Grateful Dead. His photos of Johnny Cash, Waylon Jennings, Willie Nelson, and Merle Haggard are outlaw classics, but Kirk's camera also captured the journey of the Allman Brothers Band for nearly four decades. Government Mule was birthed at his and Kirsten's home at the Big House. He took our very first photo and many more after that. I'm Warren Haynes, and if you're a music fan, I highly recommend you check out Gallery West, open Tuesday through Saturday from 11 to 5, and located at 447 3rd Street in downtown Macon.
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1: And what are you going to say to your fans when they ask you some questions about it?
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1: Listen to me, people, let me speak to your soul. There's more to Memphis than rock and roll, and there's more to history than what we've been told. This is the story of Sputnik.

Memphis, they still talk of the night. The Sputnik Monroe refused to fight until all of the people, be they black or white, could sit together side by side. There's a basic language every promoter speaks, based on beers and hands and asses and seats. The promoters gave in and they drew record crowds, the first segregated sporting event in the South.

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0: is Marvin. Your cousin, Marvin Barry. You know that new sound you're looking for? Well, listen to this.
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fella named Junior who lived on Bayou Lafourche, right outside of Thibodaux. Never drove an automobile. Says he was an outlaw. Told a story of catching 527 bullfrogs one night till it almost sunk his mud boat to the bottom of the bayou. Anyway, one night, Junior, some friends went to go get some wild turkey, end up running to a telephone pole, and Junior died. I still think out on Bayou Lafourche is the ghost of Junior, so I go

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0: 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Soul is the sound, making Georgia the town. WNEX really lays it down. Love that station. I love them porcupine meat too.
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0: Jet Black Roses as they take the stage at 9. And Saturday, local favorite Truffalina is back at Grant's stage. 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
1: We play all the biggest names in soft rock and light jazz. Folks like Enya, Yanni, Tesh. I don't know if you've heard of a little lady goes by the name of Miss Celine Dion.
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About that time, my wife walked out, and I could see in her eyes that she had her doubts. 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

0: Gallery West is a look at American music history through the camera lens of Kirk West. As a young music photographer in Chicago, Kirk captured some of the last living blues legends, Willie Dixon, Albert King, Etta James, B.B. King, and many more. He shot iconic images of James Brown, Bob Marley, Bruce Springsteen, the Rolling Stones, and the Grateful Dead. His photos of Johnny Cash, Waylon Jennings, Willie Nelson, and Merle Haggard are outlaw classics, but Kirk's camera also captured the journey of the Allman Brothers Band for nearly four decades. Government Mule was birthed at his and Kirsten's home at the Big House. He took our very first photo and many more after that. I'm Warren Haynes, and if you're a music fan, I highly recommend you check out Gallery West, open Tuesday through Saturday from 11 to 5, and located at 447 3rd Street in downtown Macon.
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0: up. It's Marvin. Your cousin, Marvin Berry. You know that new sound you're looking for? Well, listen to this.
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I walked through a county courthouse square. On a park bench, an old man was sitting there. I said, "Your old courthouse is kind of run down." He said, "No, it'll do for our little town." I said, "Your old flagpole has leaned a little bit, and that's a ragged old flag you got hanging on it." 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"Is this the first time you've been to our little town?"

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0: tomorrow with the regulars. 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

0: 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And I shot Jesse James. 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How's Jesus looking at you now?
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1: What are you doing?
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6: 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As a young music photographer in Chicago, Kirk captured some of the last living blues legends, Willie Dixon, Albert King, Etta James, B.B. King, and many more. He shot iconic images of James Brown, Bob Marley, Bruce Springsteen, the Rolling Stones, and the Grateful Dead. His photos of Johnny Cash, Waylon Jennings, Willie Nelson, and Merle Haggard are outlaw classics, but Kirk's camera also captured the journey of the Allman Brothers Band for nearly 4 decades. Government Mule was birthed at his and Kirsten's home at the Big House. He took our very first photo and many more after that. I'm Warren Haynes, and if you're a music fan, I highly recommend you check out Gallery West, open Tuesday through Saturday from 11 to 5, and located at 447 3rd Street in downtown Macon.
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3: 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Kyler Mosley here from the Georgia Allman Brothers Band Association. With the Empowered Trio here today with Brother Richard Brent from the Big House, John Linsky, the Allman Brothers historian. We're going to give y'all something for the July 4th weekend here, celebrating 250 years of the United States of America. Special Greg Allman Show from 1986. We're going to go to commercial break, and then we'll be right back. Thank our sponsors for keeping us here and having us on the air. And we got something special for y'all this evening. Hang around with us. 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
1: All right, brothers and sisters, we're back. Brother John Linsky and Brother Richard Brandt, tell them what we're up to this evening.
2: What's going on, special. Mr. Mosley? John?
3: Good to have y'all.
2: How
3: it's
2: we
3: good
2: all
3: to be
2: doing?
3: Back, boys. It really is. It's been a bit.
2: Yes,
3: but
2: sir.
3: Here we are.
2: Yeah, got a different view, same ugly faces, but happy to be here.
3: Faces for radio, bro.
2: But John, we got a fun Greg Allman Band show. This is a really enjoyable show. I think a really good period for Greg Allman and where in the direction they were going at this point in time. Why don't you give us a little background on it?
3: Absolutely, Richard. This is number 3 in the archival series. This is from January of 86 when the Greg Allman Band was really hitting its stride. Greg was playing anywhere for anyone he could. Chestnut Cabaret, downtown Philly, typical venue for him, 500 people. Cold night in January, and man, they were on fire. I think Richard and Kyler, the addition of Tim Heading on keyboards had really fleshed out the band, and Tim added a sound that became uniquely Greg Allman Band style.
2: It balanced it out for sure, yeah.
1: He'd been with them for, a couple of years by then, so it really solidified his... some really nice piano work throughout. I know on the previous shows we've listened to, man, there were little things he added to things that just, made it special in its own right, having that piano player there with Greg.
3: Yeah.
1: And the SB3 thing.
3: Absolutely. And Toler Brothers were in the groove, Bruce Wable, Chaz Trippi. This unit was playing as one.
1: They'd gotten solid by then for sure.
3: Yes.
2: Absolutely. Well, I'll tell you what, folks, we've had the listeners waiting long enough. Let's jump back into the old standard here of Don't Want You No More into the Mighty Am I Across the Bay.
1: There, yeah.
2: 100.9 The Creek, where the water's always high.
1: We splashing, y'all.
4: You people are as great as ever, I tell you.

0: All right, brothers and sisters, we're going to follow up that Don't Want You No More, Not My Cross to Bear with a sweet old-time feeling, the old Clarence Carter thing. Huh?
1: Yeah, man, Greg really gets the crowd moving on this one. John, as you well know, and I've talked about how much he really loved to sing his song.
2: You know, he loved R&B. That was always his background. I think it's ironic that he was the lead singer for the greatest jam band in history, and he didn't like guitar solos, you know?
3: Yeah.
2: But, man, he could sing some R&B, and Clarence Carter was an idol of his, and, boy, you feel it on this one. And the band is swinging.
0: Well, this kind of goes back to that show we did, Richard, from the Schloss Furnace thing that Johnny Sandlin put together over there, and the R&B thing he did, singing Otis and other stuff, man. It's kind of in that same groove, yeah. You know.
1: And John, I'm glad you just said that word swinging, because I was listening back this morning, and that is the exact word. It's almost like it's a swing to the music.
2: Yeah.
1: I mean,
2: you
1: take it to Texas if you want to, but yeah. I mean, it's a swing, you know.
0: Well, I mean, when it jumps out at you, and then, I mean, you find yourself almost wanting to start dancing yourself.
1: Yeah.
0: I don't think any of us can dance, but at least it can make us move.
2: Yeah, it makes you move anyway. And I think when an artist gets to sing something that they personally enjoy themselves, you can hear it. This isn't, yeah, I have to sing it. This is, I want to sing it.
1: Exactly.
0: Well, y'all enjoy a sweet old-time feeling here from the Greg Allman Band, 1986 in Philly.
1: 100.9 The Creek, where the water's always high.

0: Brothers and sisters, we followed up that sweet old-time feeling with Need Your Love So Bad, the old Little Willie John song there that Greg loves so much, man.
1: Little Willie John. What a name.
0: Fleetwood Mac did it too, didn't he, John?
2: That's the first time I heard it was Fleetwood Mac with Peter Green. And then it was one of the highlights of Enlightened Drugs.
0: Oh, yeah, no doubt on that.
2: Simply because, yeah, he loved R&B, but Gray could sing himself some blues.
1: Yeah, I refer to this song as the Stormy Monday song in the set, you know what I mean? And it's got that vibe about it. And Stormy Monday with the Allman Brothers Band was always a song that kind of settled everybody in for what was to come, you know, and I think this song sets up the same way.
2: And Richard, talk about Toler's playing on this, because Danny at times could play a lot of notes really fast, but this one, man.
1: Yeah, that's, again, back to the Stormy Monday vibe and feel. I mean, that's what the song did. It puts you in the pocket, you know. It got everybody settled down. The nerves are easing out. It's time to let's play a little blues here and just get, you know, build up. But, yeah, Danny Toler was just a tremendous player. I know we've talked about it countless times over past shows, but he was a shredder at times. Mm-hmm. He could play extremely fast. You know, he and Dickie were very similar, and the two of them together, I mean,
2: it's too similar.
1: Yeah. So I feel like you didn't really get a lot of that, those magical moments with him, but you put Danny out there on his own with the Greg Allman Band.
0: He got to shine.
2: And shine he did.
1: Yeah, man. Yes, he did. Well, I'll tell you what we need to do now, Kyle. We need to shine a little light on some of these sponsors, don't we, buddy?
0: Oh, yeah, brother. I'm glad they're keeping us on the air here and hope y'all get out there and support them. And that helps us out down here at the creek. So we'll go to commercial break. We'll be back with the second half of the show and some more wonderful music from the Greg Allman Band in Philadelphia in 1986.
3: I'm David.
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2: Gallery West is a look at American music history through the camera lens of Kirk West. As a young music photographer in Chicago, Kirk captured some of the last living blues legends, Willie Dixon, Albert King, Etta James, B.B. King, and many more. He shot iconic images of James Brown, Bob Marley, Bruce Springsteen, the Rolling Stones, and the Grateful Dead. His photos of Johnny Cash, Waylon Jennings, Willie Nelson, and Merle Haggard are outlaw classics, but Kirk's camera also captured the journey of the Allman Brothers Band for nearly four decades. Government Mule was birthed at his and Kirsten's home at the Big House. He took our very first photo and many more after that. I'm Warren Haynes, and if you're a music fan, I highly recommend you check out Gallery West, open Tuesday through Saturday from 11 to 5, and located at 447 3rd Street in downtown Macon.
3: All right, welcome back, brothers and sisters, to the Whipping Post, 100.9 The Creek. We're doing a Greg Allman show tonight from 1986 in Philadelphia. And, man, this next three songs we're going to play, guys, pretty awesome. Incredible version of Queen of Hearts, which is one of my favorite all-time Greg Allman songs. And then got a couple of acoustic things I think everybody's going to recognize, too.
4: Yeah, this the Melissa version you're about to hear is just absolutely incredible. Danny Toler just talking about Shining a minute ago. This is another moment. John Smith is a nice little tribute and a highlight to this song.
5: You know, it's so great to hear Danny in this environment, and the fact that Greg introduces a song by dedicating it to Dickie Betts wherever he is says a whole lot, that there was still a connection there. And what they do together, and Danny pays his own tribute to Dickie on this when he features the riff from Bougainvillea, and it's fantastic,
3: yeah.
5: Richard.
3: Nice.
4: Yeah, it is phenomenal, and like I said, it just really sets a mood. And of course, the classic back to back of this period, and the acoustic section of the show with Melissa, and then into the Mighty Midnight Rider.
5: So, you know, on the vinyl version of this, and hopefully there will be a vinyl version, this would basically be side two, and this is maybe the best side too you'd ever hear of Greg Allman music.
4: Yeah, 100%. I mean, we were even discussing before this show, I was like, we could literally just hit play and not say another word and just say goodnight. So.
5: Yeah.
3: We do like to talk about it. Yeah. That's part of the fun for us as well. We hope y'all are having fun listening to us tonight. You know, glad to be back on the air at the Whipping Post on the Creek here. So let's roll some music there, Brother Charles, and started off with this wonderful version of Queen of Hearts.
4: 100.9 The Creek, where the water's always high.

Dangerous Danny told me.

0: Thank you, Mas.
1: All right, brothers and sisters, hope y'all enjoyed that three song we just gave y'all. Queen of Hearts, Melissa, and Midnight Rider, that one more silver dollar. We all need some more silver in our lives, don't we? Boy, we got something really special, I think, this next one, man. Just
2: ain't easy. You can about refer to this song kind of like we talk about One Way Out with Dwayne Allman. You didn't get a lot of One Way Outs, you know, but when you did, they were really special. No different here. This version just ain't easy. It's just
1: well, that's
2: phenomenal.
1: A song that got overlooked, I think, in the canon of Allman Brothers material, Greg's songs.
3: Too. Absolutely right, brother. To me, it was one of the true highlights of Enlightened Rogues.
2: 100%.
3: It's autobiographical.
2: Yeah.
3: It's Greg laying it out there. And
2: arguably the best song on Enlightened Rogues.
3: No doubt.
2: Yeah.
3: It's right up there.
1: I think it's one that just really touched everybody if they sat down and paid attention to it when that record came out.
2: I'm gonna put John on the spot because I love him, but he'll happily tell you why most people are disconnected from the song is simply because the band never played it because,
3: you know, after the Enlightened Rogues period with, you know, Danny Toler and Rook, the band broke up and they tried to play it again during the Haynes and Derek era at the Beacon. And as good, you know, we're talking that band was that band, right? They could not get the tempo right. So it's ironic that that tremendous lineup could not play this song, but you get it in spades here from the Greg Allman Band.
2: 100%.
3: It is awesome.
1: And Richard, the nice little touches from Chaz Trippi on this with the...
2: Little nuances and tickling chimes and all that stuff.
1: Well, I mean, there were little things that Greg had with the members of this band that with Tim Heading's, you know, piano work and Chaz's percussion stuff. I mean, there's noticeable things if you're paying attention and listening that makes some of this stuff really, really special.
3: And you guys know this, just like the original Allman Brothers, the Greg Allman Band played all the time, all the time. All the time. And when you're hitting it that hard and heavy, you're going to find a sound. And they did, you know, and Bruce Wable and the Toler brothers and Greg had been together for forever by 1986. And man, they had it down.
2: Yeah. And also keep in mind the time period here. I mean, you know, everything we're saying, but you know, you think about where technology was at and musical equipment. It was a weird time. You know, the 80s were... we're really weird.
3: Flock of seagulls, bro.
2: So, you know, to be able to, you know, play this type of music.

0: you can keep it to a true sound, you know, and traditional, I suppose, is a real credit to them, you know what I mean, in my opinion. Everybody else is going full-on synthesizer, you know. These guys are still, you know, taking a chord and plugging it in, you know what I mean?
1: Yeah.
2: Well, they got away from the John Ryan-produced Reach for the Sky era sound as well.
1: And thank goodness for that.
2: Thank you, Jesus.
0: we don't talk about that.
1: Yes.
0: The Arista years, we do not.
1: Just leave those.
2: Well, I mean, there were a few good songs there, but the production wasn't Tom Dowd produced.
1: Leave that stuff in the attic, bro. Oh, you know.
0: Put the guitar in the corner, please.
1: Please. Yeah. But, you know, we've all talked about how this era of Greg Allman, and that's why this archival series exists, is so people can understand that he wasn't making any money and he was working like a dog. So he was doing this because he loved it. And
0: he was grinding.
1: And when you're grinding like that, you're doing it because you love it and you can hear it.
2: Well, just ain't easy. I know it wasn't just ain't easy for him out there on the road doing this, but he kept on doing it. That's the. So y'all enjoy Just Ain't Easy from the Greg Allman Band, 1986.
0: 100.9 The Creek, where the water's always
2: some of that
0: high.
2: Philly cheese stuff.